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It's Colorado's new country, and Brooke Taylor. Welcome to the show, y'all.

honor of Tyler Hubbard from FGL telling us that they are talking about doing shows in 2027 already, let's play some FGL here on 106.7 The Bull.

106.7 The Bull, Colorado's new country. It's Brooke Taylor. Can we talk about just my favorite part of the show? It is called My Daily Upload, where I can love on you a little bit, give you some encouragement. I've got something you need to hear here coming up in less than 10 minutes.

Arguably one of the biggest artists in the entire world right now, our girl Ella Langley. Love this song, Be Her. Kicking off 60 minutes commercial free here on 106.7 The Bull, Colorado's new country. She

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1: 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I did. That's me. I won.
0: She was awesome, y'all. We're

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That just happened to me with John Party's wife, Summer. She was doing a makeup tutorial and I was just taking notes. 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Pretty good one. Lots of eye makeup. 106.7 The Bull, Colorado's new country.

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3: What you think of my new saddle, Lizard?
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Okay, don't get me wrong. I love hot dogs, especially with Memorial Day weekend coming up. But this is where I cross the line, or draw the line, should I say. Let's talk details next here on The Bull.

You know, I was just thinking about it. I don't even know if I can be a hater because I've never tried it, but Spam. Does anybody else like Spam? Well, they are apparently leaving the can behind and they're launching what they're calling Spam Dogs, a hot dog style version of the iconic salty meat. I don't know how I feel about this, y'all, but to each their own, okay? 106.7 The Bull. Just when

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Man, I'll tell you what, Riley Green, fans are always just like watching him like a hawk. And last weekend at the ACM Awards, he didn't bring a date. And everybody on the red carpet was asking him why. And he said, well, because Shania Twain's here. He was taking a shot at Shania Twain. How crazy. 106.7 The Bull.

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Okay, the good news is there's going to be absolutely zero judgment for you tonight here on 106.7 The Bull. It's Colorado's new country. We're going to talk about our most unreasonable everyday fear. I'm going to go first. Spiders, no thank you.

0: 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We're talking about our most unreasonable fears tonight here on the show.
1: Bees. Man, I can't stand bees. 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

0: 106.7 The Bull, Colorado's new country. 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
1: That a wasp or a spider will jump at me while I'm driving on the highway at like 75 or 80 miles an hour.
0: Okay, yeah, that actually is scary. 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Buffy.

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1: Sadly, I am still afraid of the dark, okay. But when I'm outside at night, I tend to run places mm-hmm. because I just feel a little unsafe. I watch a lot of scary movies, so the dark probably, even though I'm in my mid-30s.

New Casey Musgraves with the 11 o'clock news tonight here on 106.7 The Bull, Colorado's new country. That song called Loneliest Girl. Giving you more new music out of Nashville all hour. Megan Maroney is on with Beautiful Things. I've got Tucker Wetmore, Kane Brown, Stephen Wilson Jr., and more coming up in the playlist.

Flatland Cavalry, never coming back on the 11 o'clock news. Here on 106.7 The Bull, we are Colorado's new country. And you know, Kenny Chesney has a new one out, and I'm so excited we get to play it for you here on The Bull. Here's Carry On.

0: Okay, if you want to be like Megan, winning yourself $1,000.
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0: 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It's Colorado's new country.

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So, you know, I got this topic to discuss next hour. I want to hear from you on this, and I want to get some details. I know mine. I want to hear from you. What would be your death row last meal? Give me all the fixins. Doctor it up for me. 866-607-8383. We'll talk about this next hour.

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2: 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Like, literally, I can't even... 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

City. It's Granger Smith. Thanks for staying up with After Midnight on Colorado's new country, 106.7 The Bull. You know, I brought this up last hour. Good topic here. 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
1: Yeah, this is Lisa, and I'm up because I have to drive an hour to get to work. I really enjoy listening to the show on my way to work in the mornings. 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
1: All right, we're about to dive into this topic coming up. What was your ice cream truck order? You remember that iconic ice cream truck song? You're running up to it, you got your sticky quarters. What are you ordering? 866-607-8383.

Late Night Country just hits different. And Granger is bringing the soundtrack to your overnight. Thanks for being a part of the After Midnight family.

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1: Hey, I'm Samantha. 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I just want to again thank you so much, and I hope you guys have a wonderful day. 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
1: Mile High City, it's Granger Smith. Thanks for staying up with After Midnight on Colorado's new country, 106.7 The Bull. Taking a phone call right here. This is our topic. What was your ice cream truck order as a kid? You remember this? Iconic summertime. It's ice cream truck season. We should talk about this. My number, 866-607-8383.
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Now, I know it's Friday, and that's already really good news, but how about a good news story to go on top of that? 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

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It's After Midnight on 106.7 The Bull. Still looking for your phone call on the topic we talked about last hour. It was this. What was your ice cream truck order? Do you remember? Man, all kinds of different answers. I'm loving this. My number's 866-607-8383. There's still time to call me. Let's do it.

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1: 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Thank you, and have a wonderful day.
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0: Mile High City. It's Granger Smith. Thanks for staying up with After Midnight on Colorado's new country, 106.7 The Bull. Ann is about to join us with another round of Nashville news. And what do you got coming up?
1: Wow, did you see this, Granger? Ella Langley.

What happens after midnight? Stories get deeper. Songs hit harder. Faith shines brighter. Thanks so much for being a part of the After Midnight family.

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Hey, thanks for sharing your Friday, or at least part of it, here with me on After Midnight, y'all. Before you take off and get that Friday started, let me remind you, God is great and He is worthy of our praise. I'm Granger Smith, coming to y'all from the Yee Farm in Central Texas. If you want to hang out some more, we can. I'm going to be kicking off Mornings with Granger here in just a few minutes. 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

0: called Time Marches On, and it was to the Tracy Lawrence song, and we'd say something, and something in our life was making us feel old, and we'd hit the clip, and it'd go, Time Marches On. Well, then on the podcast, we couldn't use it anymore because we can't play music on the podcast, but I have a Time Marches On, I think. Mostly, I just want your interpretation of it, okay?
1: Okay.
0: I mostly read from an iPad, and that's great. The one thing that I've had to do a long time ago is make the words a little bigger because my vision isn't good. Now, I don't think that's as much of a Time Marches On as I was just born one eye doesn't work and not good vision in my left eye. Maybe a little age because I'm having to make it grow a little bit. Now what I have to do, because I'm using books, I'm reading a book right now that's really great, and I bought it in paper form. I can't see because the lights are almost never bright enough, so I wear a headlamp when I read now.

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0: 106.7 The Bull, Colorado's new country. It's Denise Plant. So what do you think is the most romantic spot in Colorado? You won't believe what number three is, but I'll tell you in two songs on 106.7 The Bull.
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He's so amazing. 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Loves his wife. 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He was in Wisconsin. 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He stopped, took pictures, and gave him a $120 tip. So we

0: 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Tara, I want you to kick off your weekend with $1,000 cash in your pocket.
1: 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Thank you so much. Yay.
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We are Colorado's new country. I'm Denise Plant. We made it to the weekend. Happy Friday. That's my golf clap for you. I got a keyword for $1,000 cash next. 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

0: 106.7 The Bull, Colorado's new country. It's Denise. 1222, Travis. That's when I'm giving away concert tickets to send you to the Grizzly Rose.
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You're always hearing it here first. It's the world premiere of Tyler Hubbard and Land. New country on 106.7 The Bull. What's up? It's Denise Plant. Happy Friday, golf clap. I am ready for the long holiday weekend, and it's going to be nice, too.

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106.7 The Bull, Colorado's new country. All right, the last time this week I'm going to do this, so you got to be my 10th caller now. Pecos and the Rooftops at the Grizzly Rose, 303-631-BULL.

think anybody could sing Choosin' Texas better than Ella Langley herself. However, there are three toddlers that did it for a talent show. Oh my gosh, it makes your heart melt. It's so cute. You can check it out on our Instagram at 1067CO or at Denise Plant Denver.

Have you seen the crazy videos yet? The Department of Defense released a second round of videos of UFOs. It's crazy to think that there's maybe, aliens, ET out there. Cuckoo. 106.7 The Bull.

0: 106.7 The Bull, Colorado's new country, Jason Aldean, and My Kind of Party. Now, I know we're getting ready Memorial Weekend to party and have so much fun. Barbecues, enjoy time off of work, friends and family, but also remember what Memorial Day is all about, too. Remembering those who served and lost their lives. So take a moment, of course, to remember those who did that for us. And that's what it's truly all about. Okay, Chelsea is coming up, and she has your last shot at tickets to see Lee Bryce. All right, that's after 3 o'clock, so make sure you listen on the drive home. I'll see you again tomorrow morning, 10 a.m. Take care. God bless.
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Who does Ella Langley want to be? 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

Speaking of Jelly Roll, iHeart of the Rockies presents Jelly Roll at Widener Field on July 30th. It's going to be such a fun show. Ashley Cook and Justin Moore are opening up as well. 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

We have one last chance for you to win Morgan Wallen tickets for 1 week from today at Empower Field. 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